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0: and need a check? 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

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The Wildflowers are bringing their signature Tom Petty sound to Rock the Riley. 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
2: 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And that's a look at August 5th in rock history. 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
1: Excuse me, the record stuck. 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The record stuck. 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
5: My name is Andrew Norelli. I'm half Italian, half Norwegian. Italian people get very excited when I say that. Italian people love Italianness. See? They love it. They always come up to me after the show. You Italian? Where are you from? Where are you from? Rome, Venice, Sicily? Who? Your mother? Your father? Hey, oh, hey. They make Italian noises. Hey. You ever been there? You should go right now. It's not terribly diverse in this part of town, and I like diversity. I like meeting people from other countries. I always try to learn something in somebody else's language. That's what I do. I met a guy recently from Bulgaria. This is a true story. And I asked him, I said, how do I say in your language, I'm having fun? And I swear to God, he looked me right in the face and he goes, we don't have word for that. I was like, that's okay, because what you gave me right there was much more valuable.
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1: Paul the veteran in Gainesville, how are you?
2: I'm doing good. I did great on my annual test at the VA.
1: Good, yay!
3: Yay,
1: your
3: that's
1: report
3: great.
1: Card was good.
2: The best thing was I ate Twinkies and brought my blood sugar down.
1: How? How?
2: I ate vegetables twice a day and then had Twinkies.
3: There you go. So that's the secret.
1: Eat vegetables. And then Twinkies.
3: And then Twinkies. They off balance. It cancels it out.
1: Yep.
3: The vegetables fight off those
1: that
3: Twinkies.
1: That is funny. So what are your favorite vegetables and your least favorite vegetables?
2: I love all vegetables.
1: Love all vegetables.
2: Yes, I do. I love them all.
1: Is rhubarb a vegetable?
2: Yes, it is.
1: Okay.
3: It's a vegetable.
1: Okay, just making sure.
3: All right,
2: It's a root.
1: It's a root. Okay.
3: If you have a plate, vegetables, rice, chicken, mashed potatoes, what are you eating first?
1: The Twinkie.
2: Chicken.
1: No, chicken.
3: I will eat those vegetables first because I always pick the food I dislike the most and I eat that first.
1: Good for
3: some
1: you.
3: Odd reason.
1: Good I think, for you. Get it out of the way.
3: I'll eat the chicken last because I feel like I'm going to like the chicken the best. But then have you ever, in my case, I've thought I was going to like something the best and then I got to it and I was like, ugh. That definitely will. Like, why did I save this for last? It's happened before.
1: I want to know why you have rice and potatoes on your plate.
3: I don't know. It's just in my brain. I was just trying to come up with a plate.
1: You've got a lot of starch there.
3: It would probably be vegetables, rice, chicken.
1: Okay. I'd rather have potatoes than rice, though.
3: Okay, so
1: vegetables.
3: Vegetables, potatoes, chicken.
1: But aren't potatoes a vegetable?
3: They are. I'm thinking greens.
2: Okay. I like to mix my potatoes with my vegetables.
3: Oh, you do one of those. I'm individual. I do one thing at a time.
1: You know what I love?
3: But I'm still a very fast eater. I still beat everyone in the room. I'm not proud of it. I just very fast eater. I inhale my food.
1: Have you always been like that? Is that like the youngest
3: When I was
1: syndrome?
3: Young, no. I was nervous I was going to choke on everything. Oh. For some weird reason, I had a fear like at some point that was going to happen. And then, now I just inhale my food. I don't know what happened.
2: Hey, I predicted the Super Bowl.
1: You did?
2: Yeah, I don't bet, but I try to tell people how to bet on it, and they wouldn't listen to me, and I got a bunch of, you jinxed my bet.
1: I was too hesitant to bet any money on it, but I had a feeling the Seahawks were going to win.
2: All right, I love y'all.
1: Love you too.
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1: Did you watch any of the Olympics?
2: I saw something on my phone. I posted it, and a couple of people commented on it. And then this morning, it's gone.
1: What?
3: Your Olympic post is gone?
2: Yeah. It said, this cannot show right now, or whatever.
1: Oh, I bet you there's a licensing thingy-majiggy to it.
2: But it was the one, I don't even know who the name of the country or whatever. I was just watching it. The ice skating couple, and they were so in sync together. And she had, like, a long cape. She was supposed to be a bullfighter, and he was supposed to be the bull.
1: Oh.
2: And maybe they were from Spain. I don't know.

0: I mean, when you're doing those kind of like skates, you're super close, man. They, you know,
1: when he lifts,
0: you almost have to be a couple for that.
2: Yeah, yeah.
0: I don't know.
3: That's why I get freaked out when, like, every once in a while you see a brother sister pair skating, and you're
0: so
3: like, wait,
0: weird.
3: No.
0: They're from Kentucky.
2: And then I saw one this morning. It was the American couple, and he was like 35, and she's like 20 something.
0: Yeah, I saw them. That was like about all I've seen. And then my son Maddox yesterday came running into the room. He's like, Lindsay Vonn crashed. I'm like,
3: oh yeah.
0: What are you doing? You're watching the Olympics? Lindsay Vonn! And then he runs back. Daddy has no idea who Lindsay Vonn is. I'm like, you just woke me up.
3: Well, you know who Lindsay Vonn used to date. She used to date Tiger Woods.
0: Oh, Tiger Woody.
3: Yeah.
0: I mean Woods.
2: So, I saw the Seahawks won, but I was kind of rooting for them, and they were like the underdog, right?
3: Mm-hmm.
2: So, who was it the AI predicted to win?
0: Oh, the dog? I just know the dog picked the Patriots to win.
2: Oh, was it the dog?
3: Well, yeah.
0: Naomi.
3: The shelter dog picked the Patriots.
0: Yeah.
2: No, you said just whatever it was. I thought it was AI.
0: Oh, it's the logo.
2: And they've never been wrong. They were never wrong on the Super Bowl.
3: Which reminds me really quick. Did you see the other AI commercial from Claude? The one where the guy says, how can I communicate better with my mom?
0: Mm.
3: And so this lady goes on, and you can tell the lady is AI, the pseudo-psychiatrist. Well, and then she kind of breaks into, like, a commercial. And so it says, AI will soon have advertisements, but Claude won't. That's what their commercial said. And I'm like, I never thought about advertisements in AI. I mean, you learn something from the commercials at the Super Bowl.
0: Yeah.
2: So they don't do the baby E-Trade anymore?
3: Those and the Budweiser Clydesdales. Those were always be
0: did
3: my favorite.
0: Did they not do the Budweiser Clydesdales?
3: I think they did. I didn't see it. So I wonder, there's over-the-air NBC, and then there's streaming NBC, and I wonder if
0: some of the commercials.
3: The commercials are different. I don't know.
0: Yeah, there's so many different platforms to watch this thing now.
2: Well, I did my taxes over the weekend.
0: Oh, well, you got that done at least.
3: Yeah.
0: Check.
2: Yeah, I was so happy to get it out of the way. I get back a little bit.
3: Mine's still in a pile on the corner of my desk. I don't even think I printed everything out yet. I mean, the thing is, this
0: especially
3: is what I don't get about the American way. We pay taxes all year long. Every single paycheck, they're taking money out for taxes. And then once a year, you want us to compile everything to prove that we paid you? It's like, ouch.
2: Yeah, they should know already.
3: I mean, can I just give them my last pay stub and be like, here, this is what I paid you. Leave me alone.
0: Leave me.
2: Yeah, I agree.
0: Well, hey, we covered the Olympics. We covered the Super Bowl.
3: And taxes.
0: What else can we talk about?
3: Valentine's Day and Barathon, but we'll cover that tomorrow.

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1: Not too good. The wife's in the hospital.
2: Oh, no.
3: Oh, no. What's wrong?
1: She's got severe, what is this again? That illness.
3: COPD.
1: Well, she's got COPD, but with like the flu.
3: Pneumonia?
1: Pneumonia, yeah.
2: Oh, man.
3: Gosh. Yeah. I'm so sorry. Good. Oh, I'm sorry. Are you going to go visit her?
1: I did yesterday.
3: Good. Good.
1: Brought her some clothes. I want you to get discharged.
2: Yeah.
3: Yeah. Well, we're here for you if you need anything.
2: Of course.
1: I know. I had to re-sign up for the VIP because I got a new phone number.
3: Oh, okay. Good. So you're all signed up and ready to go.
1: Awesome. Yep, my last SIM card got fried.
2: It got fried?
1: Yeah, I don't know how it happened, but it just
2: like it
1: fried.
2: Just stopped turning on or something?
1: Yeah, it just did you spill coffee on it?
3: My old phone is smoking, but it's not. It's smoking, but it's not fried yet.
2: Sending smoke signals.
3: Every day I'm amazed that this phone still works.
2: You were about to get rid of it like a year ago.
3: I know. And I just hold on to it. I don't want to let it go. I just don't want the hassle.
2: Can I be honest? I was surprised you actually got a new car this year. Like, well, it takes a lot for you to take the next step. And that's well, just a phone.
1: That one.
3: That's so true. It's like you see right into my soul.
2: That car was difficult, wasn't it?
1: Well, at least Hunter doesn't have to worry about having five kids at once.
2: Yeah, there you go.
3: So true.
2: Oh, Jesus. Well, we're thinking of you, man. That's sad.
1: Yeah.
2: We'll have another cup of coffee extra for you.
1: Jabba, jabba, jabba, jabba.
3: Jabba, jabba, jabba, jabba, jabba.
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1: Talking about Dupree and his upcoming colonoscopy, which is still, what, three weeks away?
2: It's like the 26th, yeah.
1: 2 weeks away, something like that?
2: I haven't thought about it until this morning when it's like, Ricky started it, and then it's like just endless.
1: I love how you blame Ricky.
2: Right? It wasn't even in my brain. Now it's like all I'm thinking about.
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3: Good morning, Hunter. How are you this morning?
1: Hey, George! Formerly the Squirrel Whisperer, now Joe, the author.
3: Yeah. Yeah, one of the above.
1: Yeah.
3: Hey, a little something for Dupree. A little colonoscopy story.
1: Okay.
3: My first colonoscopy years and years ago was up in Vermont at the VA hospital. And I went through all the procedure stuff, and of course, the free stuff sucks. So,
2: yeah.
3: I get in there, and they finally says, okay, you're next. And they put me on this gurney, and they roll me down, you know, and I'm wearing this little flimsy thing. They roll me down to the door that says colonoscopy. And then they stop. They open the door, and then they come back out, and they said, okay, it'll be just a minute. They're running a little late. So I'm laying there on this gurney in the middle of a hallway next under the sign that says colonoscopy for about a half an hour.
2: Oh,
3: everybody
2: wow.
3: walking by is laughing. You know, they're looking at me, look at the sign, and giggling. I'm going like, this is the most embarrassing thing I've ever been through.
2: Because, you know.
3: It was like, this really bites. It was so bad that I decided I wouldn't get another one. So I didn't get another one until just this last year. And it's been 26 years. My doctor was finally like, oh, I'm glad you finally did. I said, yeah, doc, look, nothing. They found nothing. No polyps, nothing. Totally clean. And it was like, and I said, I'll see you another 26 years.
1: 26 years.
2: Is it really that bad? I'm never going to want to get it again?
3: No, the procedure is nothing. I mean, they give you some drugs, you know. If it doesn't knock you out, it knocks you down so much you don't even care.
2: Yeah.
3: But it's the drinking of the liquid, you know, and then as you drink the liquid, of course, the first time it doesn't do much, and then all of a sudden,

0: and it's starting to work, and they make you drink it, like the VA in a way, right up and through into the middle of the night, like every 3 hours. You got to get up in the middle of the night, drink this liquid, and of course, then you're sitting on the toilet for another hour, and it's like the pre-stuff, the going through that crap.
1: That's the crap.
0: That's the crap.
2: Yeah.
0: And then, you know, of course, you can't eat. And, you know, and they schedule you, at least through the VA, they schedule you so it's like, you know, you miss a breakfast, a lunch, and a dinner, and a breakfast.
2: Yeah.
3: Yeah, but you end up clean as a whistle.
2: My God.
0: I was clean as a whistle. I swear, that liquid just washed everything out. It was like, yeah, I've had it.
3: It's a good cleansing of the soul.
2: Oh, my God.
3: Cleansing of the inside.
2: Oh,
0: yeah,
2: I
0: say it's okay. You got to fast every now and then, they say, you know, to make your system get, you know, like turning off your phone and letting it sit for a while. So it's like, you know, maybe it's okay, but I tell you what, that first time, it was so embarrassing laying underneath the sign in a hallway.
2: That's great. Well, maybe after this, I'll wait 26 years, too.
3: No.
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1: Good morning, Hunter and Dupree.
2: Hey! Paul the veteran in Gainesville, how are you?
1: I'm doing good. Hey, I was thinking that the wind chimes can sing Dupree a sappy little tune to get him through his colonoscopy crisis.
3: Yes!
2: Wow. Paul, that
3: motivation
2: is a
3: from the wind chimes.
2: Great idea.
3: Hey, that's... Paul, do you remember your first colonoscopy?
1: No, they put me out.
3: They because that's what they do,
1: they
3: right?
1: Put
3: they
1: me
3: they
1: down.
3: Put you out.
1: Yeah, they had to put me down. I wouldn't do it unless they did.
3: But then when you woke up, you're like, did something happen?
1: Everything was cool, like nothing ever happened.
3: Wow, that's great. Do you remember the prep work, though? Because you can't eat. It's like a full day of, like, not eating.
1: Oh,
3: like,
1: yeah, that's tough.
3: I'm not excited about that.
1: Yeah, that drinking that liquid, man, that puts it to you.
3: So mine is on the 26th, which is a Thursday. So the 25th is going to be the day that I can't do nothing. I can't eat. I'm probably lose some weight. The clear liquid diet, I guess.
1: Yeah, that's what it is.
3: Not excited about it, but you know, it's important. It's probably a good idea
2: Very
3: to get it done.
2: Yeah.
1: And hopefully you have two bathrooms.
3: Yeah, we do. We got, well, we definitely have, we got three in the house, so...
1: One has to be dedicated.
3: This is mine. I'll claim it. No one's going to want to go in there anyway, right?
1: Yeah, I have a lot of air freshener in there.
3: Geez. Well, hey, I can't wait to see what the wind chimes come up with.
2: I know. So you were perfect, yeah. Paul, because I used some of your verbiage. You know, sappy.
3: Sappy song.
2: Remembering your first.
3: First time, yeah.
2: So there's a couple of songs here we'll have to listen to.
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1: 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I'm calling from Ocala.
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3: 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I'm calling from Astor.
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1: What's up?
2: What's going on, man?
1: Not much. What y'all up to?
2: You know, Dupree's getting ready for his colonoscopy in like three weeks away.
3: Yeah. I haven't thought about it until Ricky called.
1: So you remember back when I told you that we're somewhat connected with the whole haircut and the birthdays and everything?
3: Oh, yeah.
1: So I got mine scheduled for Monday.
3: Oh, my gosh. Look at us.
2: Our twins separated at birth.
3: Wow.
1: So, hold on. It gets even weirder because my wife works in that office.
3: Oh, hey now.
1: Yes.
2: Wait, your wife works in the office where you're going to have your colonoscopy done?
1: Yeah, she works in that field.
3: Well, at least you know you're going to have done the prep right. I feel like I'm going to mess something up. Like, I didn't do the powder.
1: Did you get the powder or did you get the liquid?
3: So I got a jug. I haven't opened it up yet, but it's in the Walgreens bag, and it's this big jug. And there, whatever came with it, it's in the jug, and I have to put water in it. Well, I think I have to still put the mix, but they put the medicine in the jug. You know.
1: Okay. All right. So it depends on. I guess it all depends on which office you go to because she works as one with North Florida. So there's one in North Florida and there's one at Shan.
3: Oh, okay.
1: Yeah, she works over the one at over at North Florida. But the list they gave me was 3 10-ounce prep bottles of liquid. And it tells you not to mix it with anything.
3: Gotcha.
1: However, there is a powder form that you can mix with the Gatorade.
3: Oh. So that's what I'm going to have to see what I'm trying to log into. Because I do go to UF Health.
1: Okay, theirs probably is different.
2: I don't understand why you can't mix it with a clear rum.
3: Right?
1: Hey, trust me. I'm all about that.
3: So, yes, I'm doing the Shan's one, by the way. So I won't be doing the North Florida. I won't be seeing your wife.
1: Okay, yeah.
2: Can we all gather outside the door and, like, welcome you out at the end of it? Like, yay! And balloons and flowers and confetti and a marching band. Right. Oh, my gosh!
3: There we go. So mine is the PEG 3350 Electrolytes 236G
2: like
3: Solar.
2: An engine. I drive the PEG 33.
3: It says start drinking clear liquids the day before the procedure, at least 1 8-ounce glass each hour. Add water up to the fill line of the container. Shake well. You may refrigerate. At 6 p.m., drink 8 ounces every 10 to 15 minutes until half of the prep solution is gone.
2: I think that's what we need to do. Turn this into a drinking game.
3: And then the day of the procedures.
1: Hell yeah.
3: That's funny. 6 hours before your arrival time, drink 8 ounces every 10 to 15 minutes until all the prep solution is gone. Finish prep even if bowel movements become clear like water. Jesus.
2: Yeah, keep it going.
3: Jesus.
2: Just keep it going.
1: This is my second one, and I want to say the first time I had 3 16-ounce bottles, and I drank the first one, like they say, you drink the first one in the morning, because mine was scheduled at 8 o'clock on a Monday, so I started like 24 hours before I drank the first bottle. I was like, all right, you know, it was on a Sunday, NASCAR race is on, I put the TV on, nothing. I'm like, this is nothing. Shoot, that second one hit.
3: You missed the race.
2: Everybody thinks that, like, at the beginning, oh, this is nothing, and then it hits.
3: But aren't you, like, irritated down there after all this? Like, mm-mm. No?
2: Not really. Not very minor.
3: Like, I've been wiping all day.
2: You're a sensitive bum. No, because by the time it's liquid, you're not really wiping as much. So
3: it's
2: fine.
3: Just liquid. Oh, God. Too much, man.
2: Yeah. Kevin, we got to roll. We love you. Thank you for your advice.
3: Well, good luck to yours, man.
1: You guys have a good one.
2: You too. Bye.
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4: Howdy.
5: Howdy, how are you?
4: Okay.
5: Yes.
4: It was 32 when I got in the car.
5: You know, I thought we were done with this.
6: You know, I just got my pipe fully fixed. My busted pipe fully fixed yesterday.
5: Oh, your irrigation pipe.
6: The irrigation pipe. So I had to go around. My son had OT, so occupational therapy appointment. So I rush him there. I come back. The guy's like, all right, let's test your sprinklers. I'm like testing the different zones. He did a good job. It's working great. And then I had to rush back and get my son. But then I noticed, because I only tested two zones with this guy. The third zone is the front, like where the shrubbery is.
5: Yeah.
6: And I noticed nothing. It was like taking a while to possibly work. And I heard it, but it wasn't coming out. I'm like,
5: what? What are you going to do?
6: Why is it not? I don't know. Because then he might have to come back out. And I'm like, I've already dealt with this guy three times. I'm kind of over it. So I guess maybe the shrubs won't get water.
5: Just stand out there with a hose.
6: I think something's blocking that part, the hose. I just got to find where. I don't think I need
5: that guy. So
6: you're
5: going to try to fix it yourself.
6: It's just, I think mulch is over because it's the front shrubbery. And I think what had happened is when I put mulch down last, I think I covered the hose. Yeah, on accident. So I think it's my mistake. Mm-hmm. So I just have to track the hose and pull it up over the mulch.
5: Okay.
6: You discover another problem once one problem's fixed. Anyway, and then we had a cold night, so I'm like, I hope my pipe's okay.
5: Dina?
6: And Dina's getting chased by cops, so it's pretty awesome.
4: And now that was a fire department.
5: Oh, okay.
6: I don't know how, but they found me.
5: Yeah.
6: Run for it, Marty! What movie?
5: Back to the Future.
6: Yes.
5: Sorry.
6: Ding, ding, ding.
5: I'm like 2 seconds behind.
4: So maybe tomorrow when I call, you'll get to talk to Bill because

0: have my procedure tomorrow, and he's got to take me.
1: Aww. Are they knocking you out?
0: Nope.
1: Nope. You get to be awake through the whole needle thing.
0: Yeah, I'm kind of nervous about it, how it's going to hurt or not. They said when they put the lidocaine in, that's the worst part of it.
1: Yeah, isn't that funny? In order to numb you, it hurts. I've been through dental procedures.
2: Oh,
1: where Dina, jeez.
0: It's another ambulance.
2: Slow down.
1: But everything's okay.
2: Yeah. Whoa.
1: You've got all sorts of noises around you.
0: Yeah, that's a big old garbage truck.
2: Man. It's a very active morning.
1: Oh my gosh. It's too early for all this.
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1: This is Kate Janelle. I'm calling from High Springs.
2: This is Greg, and I'm calling from Ocala. I'm on my way to work. I work at Ring Power.
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1: 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Good morning.
2: Good morning. Is this where I get my Metallica ticket?
1: I wish. Metallica. Oh my gosh, Metallica, the Sphere in Vegas.
3: Ooh, that would be awesome.
1: Insane. I heard $1,000 a ticket, but to me, that sounds kind of low.
2: That's better than doing it in the morgue.
1: So what's up, Jersey Gary in Gainesville? How are you?
2: How are you guys feeling?
1: Better. I'm getting there.
3: You're getting a little rusty. You sound a lot better.
1: Thank you. I think I'm at the point where I think my voice sounds a little, you know, hot.
3: Oh, like you love it.
1: I'm liking this voice right now. Can I keep it there? Yeah.
3: It's like in the sexy range.
1: Uh-huh.
3: Oh, yeah.
1: Oh, yeah.
2: See what happens when the priest colonoscopy test escapes?
3: I don't know. It started with the colonoscopy and everything went downhill from there. I might have survived it and come back in 10 years, but got strep throat. You lost your voice.
1: Stop getting colonoscopy.
3: It's all downhill.
2: Remember, a hot cup of tea with your favorite cough drop will take care of it.
1: Excellent. Excellent. Yep. I got advice from, and I think her name was Karen, at church yesterday.
3: Karen.
1: Because, you know, the doctor said to gargle with salt water. And she walks by and she goes, put a shot of whiskey in it, too.
3: I thought she was going to say, gargle with holy water.
1: No, because we were talking about gargling with salt water. She goes, put a shot of whiskey in it, too. And I'm like, my pleasure.
3: Those Catholics.
2: I had this crazy friend. He had a hangover when we went to church for his Sunday Mass.
1: Yeah.
2: He decided to drink the holy water with two Tylenol.
1: Oh, lordy. That's not good.
3: I can't even imagine.
1: How are you handling the time change, Jersey Gary?
2: Just like any other day.
1: Are you drinking any more coffee?
2: Oh, about 30 or 40 pots.
1: Okay.
3: Oh, wow. Yeah. It is National Napping Day today.
1: Okay.
3: So at some point, get your nap on.
2: That's what's strange. When you're a kid, you fought the nap.
1: Right.
2: When you're an adult, you can't wait.
1: I know, right?
3: That's actually, you're absolutely right.
1: So true.
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1: Is this Jeep John?
2: I'm here.
1: It's Jeep John!
3: I know, Jeep John, we're never blessed with your presence anymore since you retired.
1: I know! What do we owe the honor?
2: Well, I have to go to a lab appointment today for my annual, and I thought I'd give it a try and say hello to my good friends.
1: That's great. Well, good morning, Jeep John. Good luck at your annual.
3: Hey, Jeep John, since we got you, do you have any advice on how to make colonoscopy prep a little easier?
1: Guess who's prepping tomorrow?
3: I'll be prepping tomorrow.
1: And it's not me.
2: The best suggestion I could give you is to drink plenty of fluids while you're doing it. And the reason is so you don't get too dehydrated.
1: Oh, that's true.
2: And the other part is this. Stay close to the bathroom at all times. Don't go out anywhere. And for the love of God, make sure that the fan is operating. That's really about all the info I can give you.
1: Yeah. Do you have, like, a bathroom on the other side of the house?
3: Oh, yeah.
1: Okay.
2: Yes,
1: right.
2: We do.
1: There you go. That's how you do it.
2: Yes, we do.
1: When you say don't go far from the bathroom, don't go pick your kids up from school.
3: Yeah,
2: exactly.
3: Jeez.
2: Exactly. You know, the older you get, the worse it is, because sometimes when you have, you know, that flatulence, you think, oh my God, I hope everything's okay. You know what? I really do miss you guys a lot, okay? But I'm really digging the sleep thing a lot.
3: Oh, heck yeah. I can only imagine.
1: So you prefer sleep over us?
3: I would, too.
1: I prefer
2: sleep over us, too.
3: he said not you, Hunter, so me.
1: Oh. Yeah.
3: But hey, we're Beaver Brothers.
2: No. Bros before you know what, who?
3: You know, anyway. I thought I sent a bad signal out. I mentioned a beaver earlier today.
1: Yeah.
3: Remember?
2: You did.
3: You were talking about you were walking the new sculpture thing at the park.
1: Oh, yeah. And there was a flamingo.
3: And I said there needs to be a beaver out there.
1: Yeah.
3: Yeah.
2: Exactly.
3: And
2: that should be the new state animal, in my opinion.
1: New state animal. Oh, my God.
2: I love you guys. It really makes me happy just to sit down and actually drive and talk to you. But I can do both. I'm well trained.
3: Well trained.
1: It makes you wish you had your annual more than once a year.
3: I want to go that
2: way. The older you get, the more of that is quite a possibility.
1: Yeah.
2: We all need to get together again soon, okay?
1: Yes.
2: I don't care where it's at.
1: Yes.
2: Just let us know.
1: I got it.
2: Right?
1: Let's all get together for Dupree's prep, his colonoscopy prep. Let's hang around. Let's drink and have a good time.
2: You know what we could do? We could just talk to him outside the bathroom door. How's it going there, guys? Oh, for the love of God, make it stop!
3: Like, for the love of God!
2: Make it stop!
1: Do you need anything?
2: Oh my God, your laugh is infectious. Yeah, I love it. I absolutely love it.

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1: Like, I can't even stand my legs.
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0: at the table.
1: Five playing poker, and they had... So the whole premise of our chat last week was, why when he puts the Olympics on at night, right, it's prime time, it's like dancing or, you know, like, why can't it be hockey? They play the hockey earlier in the day, so by the time you're watching it, it's like the dumb stuff, you know?
2: Been there, done
0: right.
2: that. Although, did I tell you about the uphill skiing event?
1: No.
0: No.
2: They had an event, and it was like something you couldn't turn away from. You're like, what the? They had to ski uphill.
1: Uphill.
2: Then they got to this little plateau, and they had to take their skis off, and then they had to climb a bunch of stairs, and then at another plateau, they had to put the skis on, go uphill again, you know, keep going uphill, and then at the top of the hill, the skis had like a skin on them, wrapped around them, so that you could go uphill. And you had to take those off and then ski downhill. And I'm like, it was the weirdest event I'd ever seen in my life.
1: And what time was that? Prime time?
2: I think it was...
0: Yeah, right?
2: It was during the day. It was like during Saturday or Sunday.
1: Okay.
2: Saturday, I'm sure. But we were just like, where are you getting these events?
1: Yeah, they just made that up on the spot.
0: When I put on that debris, all I could do was laugh.
1: I was dying because he's like, I'm going to play poker and watch with my buddies and have, you know.
2: Have the hockey game.
1: The hockey game, it was already done. So now at this point, it's like figure skating.
0: Tony Danza on ice, you know? I mean, what the hell?
2: Right?
1: Buddy's throwing things at the TV. What do you have on? That's awesome.
0: Yeah, it got shot down so fast it was unreal.
2: Oh, man.
1: Like, I'm not watching this garbage.
0: You know?
1: That's awesome.
0: We just put on some kung fu movie or something like that.
1: There you go. That's
2: real. There you go.
0: Nothing like turning up the Wind FM and watching kung fu, you know?
2: Oh, that's genius. Listen to Wind FM and watch kung fu on mute.
0: That's what we did.
2: That's like watching Wizard of Oz to the sound to Pink Floyd's Pink The Floyd. Wall.
0: There you go. Yeah,
1: now I want to play poker and watch kung fu on mute.
0: Yeah. Come on over every Friday, man.
1: Every Friday. That sounds
2: every
1: fun.
2: Every Friday. He should be back to normal by Friday. He's going for his colonoscopy. Prep starts tomorrow.
1: Yeah.
0: Are you going to be mic'd up for that? And make sure that they're wearing alien masks.
1: You know, that would be a cool doctor. I was going to say cool ass doctor. That would be a cool doctor.
0: You know?
1: If they show up with alien masks on right away, I would laugh. I'd be like, that's awesome. With a little probe.
2: A little spaceship coming down.
0: I got beamed up.
1: That's awesome.
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1: Morning, my fellow coffee drinkers.
2: Why, it's coffee.
3: With Jersey Gary.
2: United. How are you, Jersey Gary and Gainesville?
3: How long has it been since your last sip?
1: I just had some just now.
3: There you go. I'm about to have my first. Here we go.
2: Your first. I already had a half a pot.
3: It's hot. I just got it out. Burn my mouth. But it's worth it.
2: The caffeine is worth the scorched
3: tongue. We should just snort the caffeine. I'm just kidding. Last thing you snorted.
1: My wife says good morning.
3: Good morning, Mrs. Jersey Gary.
2: Good morning, Mrs. Jersey Gary. Do you have your coffee, too?
1: Yeah, I just need it.
2: Oh, freshly brewed coffee.
3: So what is from the time you brew it and put it in your cup, how long do you wait to drink it?
1: Right away.
3: Right away. Mm-hmm. So when it's stifling hot.
2: Oh, yeah.
3: Well, that's what I just did, and I burned my mouth.
2: See, that's the other thing I don't like about Keurigs, is I have a coffee pot at home, and as it's still brewing, I take the pot out and pour myself a little bit of coffee, because I can't wait for it to finish brewing. Anyway, I only pour maybe like a third of a cup. That way, I can always drink it when it's hot, but not too hot. It cools down a little bit quicker, and I can drink it, and then you refresh it with another third of a cup, and I just keep doing that.
3: Okay.
2: That's my system, and I'm sticking to it.
3: I don't like Keurigs. It's all we have at work here. They're not my favorite coffee.
2: Do you ever do a French press?
3: Yes.
2: Do you like it?
3: It's okay. My father-in-law loves French press, so anytime
2: we're... I don't think I'm doing it right.
3: Anytime we're at their house, that's all they make. It's not bad. You got to do it. You definitely got to do it right for you to enjoy it. I've never had a wrong
2: French press.
3: French press.
2: I don't know. Do you guys like French press coffee?
1: Never had it.
2: Yeah.
3: Hey, it's coffee.
2: I'd make it for you, but I don't think I'm doing it right.
1: I got a question for you.
2: Okay, got an answer.
1: How do I get on that commercial when you go, this is Jersey Gary from Gainesville, listening to Wind FM?
3: Oh, yeah.
2: You just did.
3: That was you.
2: Thank you.
1: But how do I get randomly picked for that?
2: You just said it. We just recorded it. In the next batch that I put together, you'll be in it.
1: Cool.
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1: Frankie,
2: what's going on, man?
3: There's the song. It's almost like
2: Whistle While You Work.
3: Or like, what's the State Farm?
2: Like a Good Neighbor. I'm so glad you two have your own language. You know, it's like you two are talking.
1: And March 7th, you got the AC/DC tribute.
2: Yes, are you going to go?
1: That's my birthday.

0: March 7th.
1: Hey, now to me, if I was going to honor AC/DC, I want to name it Hell Bells 180 Lightning Bolt.
2: Ooh, Lightning Bolt. There's a lot of AC/DC tributes out there. What did I just say?
0: AC/DC.
1: You know what it got the name, right?
2: What?
1: From the Sister Soul Machine, on it said AC/DC.
2: Ah.
1: True story. You can look it up.
2: Yep.
0: You know what? With you, buddy, we don't have to fact check. We just trust it.
1: No, but I watch YouTube or a couple of them.
2: What's been going down at the Dunnell and Walmart lately? Anything?
1: Well, same old thing.
2: Yeah.
1: I'm gonna go there later.
2: Is it harder for you to hit on the cashiers because they have so many self checkouts now?
1: No, actually, they come by to help you. You know, like if I get beer or something, they got to program the machine so they know you're of age.
2: Oh, so Frankie B's still getting the connect there. Yeah.
1: But I think it's wrong. I think they should have cashiers over there.
2: Yeah.
1: Because now you're taking a lot of jobs away from people.
2: I know.
0: Well, even the gas station. Yesterday, I went to the gas station. I pumped my gas, and I was like, I got to get something inside. Rubbers. I'm just kidding. We're talking to Frankie. went inside, and I realized it's like the airport. They have a register where you plop things down on like a thing, and it scans it.
2: Yeah, isn't that crazy?
0: It's like, what the hell?
2: They're even making it easier to scan. You just set it there,
0: and it knows what you got. Rubbers, aspirin, water.
1: You know what you're doing, right?
2: And suddenly the computer is judging you.
0: Wild night, huh? You see, like...
2: Aspirin, rubbers.
1: They're going to eliminate the cash, so it's only credit cards.
2: Yeah.
1: So they got you on the spot.
2: Yeah. Everything will be plastic.
0: It's funny, though. It judges you. How do you think it judges you? Do you think it, like from a text, like it'll... Or like a scroll?
2: Do you think it gives you a nickname?
0: Or does it? Will it actually talk to you?
2: Well, thank you, Frankie B. You have a great day.
1: Love y'all. You too.
2: Love you.
1: Every day's a great day above ground. Bye.
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1: Hey!

The first Heisman winner to coach another Heisman winner, Steve Spurrier of Danny Werfel at the University of Florida. Not bragging. 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

0: Iconic Rock, Wind FM. We got Boston, Queen, Aerosmith on the way. And we have another half-price deal that we are launching Friday morning, and this one is for Roma's Italian restaurant. 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

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If you were driving on I-10 Monday morning, you could have almost had a plane land on your vehicle. I'll tell you what happened after Aerosmith and Twisted Sister on Wind FM.

Iconic rock, Wind FM, Styx, Pink Floyd, Steely Dan, all on the way. Now, Monday morning, if you were driving near Pensacola, there was an outside chance you could have had a small plane land on your vehicle. A small Piper Cherokee made a safe emergency landing on I-10 eastbound in Escambia County after some engine trouble. No injuries reported, and I'm going to share a link so you can see the video on our social media. I'll share the link with a video of my own, and you can see the plane landed with exceptional precision. The funny part about it is it was a student flyer. He was flying with his flight instructor, and he saw that the plane was dropping oil pressure. There were fumes in the cockpit. He radioed air traffic control and said, "We are not making the airport. We're going down on I-10. And he did just that. Near mile marker 14, just outside of Pensacola, he made that landing. And there's a guy driving in his truck. He took video of the whole thing. It was great. You could see his face. You could see him reacting a little bit. And he was talking about it, and he said, "Yeah, I saw a shadow over my truck." And then there was the plane. And the plane goes right under one of those signs that goes across the entire interstate. It really was pretty amazing, especially for a student pilot. You got to check it out. Make sure to go to our Facebook page or our Wind FM Instagram page. I'll share a video with that, and you can check it out. Pretty remarkable.

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1: 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Something to do coming up on August 15th. One of my favorite events. 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

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Back in 1991, Axl Rose stormed off stage in St. Louis, but before he walked off, he said, "You can all go blank yourselves. Good night." Yeah, you know what to fill in the blank with. By the way, that sparked a riot. Hopefully that doesn't happen tonight. They're performing in Toronto, Canada. 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

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And coming up September 10th, it's the Estella Bird Whitman Community Health Center's third annual Taste of the Town fundraiser. 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And the early bird special on the tickets are, it's priced down only through the 15th. 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So take advantage. 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

0: 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I miss videos on MTV. Always look forward to seeing a new songs video. It's been 37 years since MTV played music videos, but I do remember this one. It was Playboy Playmate from October of 87. Brandy Brandt, who was an elevator operator. And I remember when she said,
1: "Oh, good morning, Mr. Tyler. Going

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Motley Crue, we've got Bad Company coming up. And later today, it is Live at 5 with Chris DiCarlo. 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It's kind of like a mini concert. 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You can just sit back and listen to your favorite live recordings of some of the best classic rock. Chris DiCarlo picks the songs and you get to enjoy them. 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

92.5 and 95.5 Iconic Rock Wind FM. I'm sure you know midterm elections are on the way. We're not electing a new prez, but we are electing some other officials. And if you want your vote to count, you should vote. And we'll give you all the information you need to be able to do that. Coming up after Skynyrd and Bad Company on Wind FM.

0: Iconic Rock, Wind FM, Def Leppard, Zeppelin on the way. The Allman Brothers coming up, and we also have midterm elections coming up. From mail-in ballot information to rundowns of local and state candidate matchups, we got you covered. All you got to do is go to 352today.com. There is an orange band across the top of the website, and you click right in the middle. It is for the 2026 Community Election Guide. And there are stories there and information that can tell you exactly what you need to know. The dates, the cutoff dates for certain things, and even where you can go to vote. So make sure to go check out the article, especially the first article there, that says where or when to vote in the 352. It's got everything you need, and you'll be ready to go. Don't miss out on a chance to cast your vote for the midterm elections.
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We have another half-price deal launches Friday morning. Great Italian food. We'll tell you all about it coming up in minutes.

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0: Iconic Rock, Wind FM with Billy Squire. We got Aerosmith on the way. Also, Journey. So stay tuned for that. Chris DiCarlo is coming up next as well. And we have another half-price deal launching Friday you don't want to miss. This one is for Roma's Italian Restaurant. 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And you can enjoy that. You could also do karaoke on Wednesdays or trivia on Thursdays. Just $25 down gets you $50 to spend at Roma's Italian Restaurant. 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It is Friday morning at 7 a.m. It launches at ncfldeals.com. Chris DiCarlo is next. Have a great day.
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0: 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After the midsummer break last week, NASCAR is back this weekend. 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Good chance of thunderstorms next couple of days with highs near 90.
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Back to school's about to happen, and unfortunately, not all families can afford new shoes for their kids, so we're going to put some new shoes and socks on the kiddos now through September 10th. 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

0: 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So our 10th season of Rockin' the Riley, we are 1, 2, 3, 4, 4 down, 1 to go this month, and 3 more after that. We've got a Van Halen tribute in September, Aerosmith in October, and Pink Floyd in November is our finale. This month, it's Wildflowers doing the Tom Petty tribute. 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

0: Iconic rock from Aerosmith on Wind FM. The Rays wrapping up the three-game series at the Rockies right now. And then tomorrow, I guess, would be travel day because Friday through Sunday, they're at the Mariners. And late games again. Sorry to tell you. Wind FM weather from TV 21st Alert Weather Center for Anthony and Waldo. Looks like a chance of thunderstorms, and we're pretty much status quo as we were last couple of days. It's going to stay right around 90 and very, very humid. Fleetwood Mac next.
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Check out his Instagram account. He's got a photo of himself making a toast with a glass of his Elton John 0% alcohol Blanc de Blanc wine. And he wrote, grateful for every single day. That is quite an accomplishment, 36 years of sobriety. And I don't think he ever relapsed during that time. So, in honor of that, iconic rock from Elton on Wind FM.

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Who doesn't love the Outdoor Expo? 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And something

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0: in a wreck and need a check?
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3: 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I was in a wreck and Dan got me a check for $750,000.
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5: Hi, this is attorney Dan Newlin. In a wreck and need a check? There's only two words you need to remember. Dan Newlin. I've recovered billions of dollars for accident victims.
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0: 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If you need serious representation when you're in a wreck, just pull out that mobile phone and just Google two words, Dan Newlin. 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

True locals know Jonesville, but the Postmaster General says it's Newberry. 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Jonesville.

One of the most iconic rock tunes of all time, Eruption, You Really Got Me. There's Van Halen. And Sammy Hagar has a plan of his own for this Saturday night. Two-word song titles on the show on the Top Rock Countdown this weekend. Song titles with only two words. Sammy will have those for you 8 to 10 Saturday night on Wind FM.

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I giggle because this happened in Ohio, the Ohio State Fair. I don't know if this would ever happen here, but in the Ohio State Fair's poster contest, which was last week, there was a $1,000 prize for the best poster to celebrate America's 250th anniversary and highlight the history of their state. So the winner, the first place winner, turns out it was created with AI. And people who put a lot of time and effort into creating posters of their own were P.O.'d about it. Apparently, they really didn't break any rules. There was nothing that said you can't use AI. But wouldn't you feel a little cheesy doing that? I mean, really? So that one got by them. I'll bet you next year there's some kind of something in writing that says, you know, it's got to be like really created, not AI created. We're getting away with all kinds of stuff with AI now. They're going to be all new rules for a lot of things, I'll bet. Wind FM weather from TV 21st Alert Weather Center.

for Fort White and Dunellen, looking kind of thunderstormy. Is that a word? But we could have a chance of thunderstorms pretty much any day this week. Keep an eye on the Hurricane Center at 352today.com and expect highs around 90.

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North Central Florida's iconic Rockwind FM. I was stuck on YouTube because I get caught up in watching hours of videos. I hate to admit it. But I came across the Saturday Night Live skit with Will Ferrell and the Cowbell, the Blue Oyster Cult bit with Christopher Walken as the record producer. I need more Cowbell. And I'll tell you, as old as that clip is, it cracks me up every single time. So every time I hear any Blue Oyster Cult, I've got to think of that. Even though this isn't that song, still, you get my drift, right? I'll bet you pull it up on YouTube and rewatch it. It's worth it if you need a chuckle today, especially if you're having a bad day. 92.5, 95.5, Iconic Rockwind FM.

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0: 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Don't you just love a good Live at 5? I've got one ready to go for you. A song that we haven't played in a long time on Live at 5 is up first. And it's one that if you grew up with the music of the 80s, you're really, really going to love this Live at 5 today. 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

Live at 5 with the Scorpions, iconic rock, Wind FM. That particular version, which we haven't played in a long time, from MTV Unplugged, when they did that series of Unplugged shows with various artists. And notice, you know, you always pick artists who can really sing, who don't need any special effects or anything like that. And Klaus Meine is certainly one of those guys. That song, Douglas had emailed in and asked me to play that. Grew up with that song, have been listening to that song for decades now. And, you know, we always hear the album version of that, but that particular version really resonates with me and with a lot of people too. So happy to bring that to you on today's Live at 5 from the Scorpions, who are, by the way, still going very strong, 60 plus years as a band, and I hope they keep going. 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

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Originally from the Nine Lives album back in the 70s, sold 4 million copies of that album. 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And it's brought to you by Triple Crown Trailers every single weekday. 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We love you, moi. And we'll do it again tomorrow. 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
4: Rumors spreading around in that Texas town about the shack outside the game. You know what I'm talking about. Just let me know if you wanna go to that whole mile on the range. They got a lot of nice girls.

0: 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Guy in Pennsylvania. Let me make it clear. You know I'm from Pennsylvania originally, Pittsburgh, Pennsylvania. So this did not happen in my area. This was all the way over on the east side of the state in Philadelphia, where a guy in line at Walmart got mad at another customer and pulled out a gun and fired 10 times at the dude and missed him all 10 times. However, hit an innocent victim, a female employee of the Walmart. She's okay. They took her to the hospital. But can you imagine the mayhem and the terror of the other customers and the little kids who had to witness that? That's going to mess them up for a very long time, if not forever. So I would assume this guy is going to spend an extended period of time incarcerated. Don't shoot people in Walmart, or try. Wind FM weather from TV 20 First Alert Weather Center for Gainesville and Ocala. Looking like a chance of thunderstorms could happen anytime next couple of days with highs around 90.
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Also, this Friday is the anniversary, the one-year anniversary of when Ozzy was laid to rest. And Tony Iommi was being interviewed and asking how he feels, you know, with his friend gone. And he said, you know, actually, I knew he was ill. We talked a lot about how he's feeling. He said, but I didn't think it'd go overnight. Blimey, he said. But he said it kind of feels like, and it feels this way for most of us, I think, like Ozzy's really still around because he's so much on social media and the family keeping his name out there so much. So we'll continue to do the same. 92.5, 95.5, Iconic Rock, Wind FM.

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0: 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We've got a great deal for you Friday morning with Roma's Italian Restaurant. 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

0: 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A few things coming out you may want to know about. The Greg Allman documentary, Music of My Soul, is now out on Apple TV, Amazon, and YouTube for purchase. MTV Unplugged Alice in Chains from 1996 on vinyl for the first time, coming out September 25th. Billy Idol hitting the road on tour this week, and he's pre-promoting his tour with some really funny pictures and stuff on YouTube. You can go search out Billy Idol there as he promotes that. And Def Leppard, edition 7 of Behind the Rock Tour on YouTube. Phil Collins revealing his secret handshake, so it's no longer a secret. They're playing Vakken tomorrow night. They'll be in Hollywood, Florida. That's closest they're getting to us, on October 15th. And our Wind FM weather from TV 20 First Alert Weather Center for Fort White and Archer. Expect a chance of thunderstorms and highs around 90.
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I'm Krista Carlo. Thanks for hanging out and for reaching out. Appreciate you as always. I'll be back tomorrow at 2. See you then.

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The Wildflowers are bringing their signature Tom Petty sound to Rock the Riley. 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